everybody had to pay and pay. A hustle here and a hustle there. New York City is the place where they said, hey babe, take a walk on the wild side.

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Valium would have helped that patch. I said, hey babe, take a walk on the wild side. I said, hey honey, take a walk on the wild side. And the colored girls say,

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We ice, ice age musicians, the rhythm frozen in time. 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Was it sent from God? Was it life and light giving? Did the angels sing? Full bliss, full body. 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Was it swinging? Was the door once closed open? Did it cast our own shadow, shadows of certainty, the great grand return? Play it straight, play it crooked. Was it sent from God? Did it bring us the day? Did it let us bloom? 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Made us a black rose? Watch us sway. Watch us sway in the wind. 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

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This is our breath. This is our breath. Watch out. Was it sent by God? 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Was it sent by the ancestors? Was it sent by Oshun? 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

0: Ένα από τα επιλεγόμενα θαύματα της μιας επιτυχίας είναι και οι Three Flames, ένα συγκρότημα της μαύρης μουσικής, οι οποίοι έβγαλαν μια μεγάλη επιτυχία και μετά εξαφανίστηκαν, δεν υπάρχει ούτε καν φωτογραφία τους. 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
1: Open the door, Richard. Open the door, Richard. Open the door, Richard. Hey, Dick! Open that door!
2: Open the door, Richard. Open the door and let me in. Open the door, Richard. Richard, why don't you open that door? Open the door, Richard. Open the door and let me in. Open the door, Richard. Richard, why don't you open that?
1: Richard, he's my roommate. You know, he's a real great cat. He's my roommate. I gotta wake him up. I know that. Well, yeah, I'm at home now. I'll call Richard and see if I get him. Hey, Richard. Richard, I guess I better knock on the door. Richard, open the door. Richard, open the door. You know, I'm telling you about this cat. When he sleeps, man. He's what we call a 20th century Rip Van Winkle. That cat falls asleep and he dies. I'll tell you another. Richard, open the door. It's getting kind of cold out there. Open, Richard. I put up my coat collar. You know, I'll tell you about Richard. You know, we was out in California one time. And we wanted looking for a room. Went in this mad hotel. And we got upstairs and opened the door and turned on the light. And there on the middle of the bed sat this great big mouse eating an onion and crying like a baby. Man, we went through a lot of stuff. Richard, open the door. It's getting cold out there. It's getting cold, Richard. Richard. Richard, open the door.
2: Open the door, Richard. Open the door and let me in. Open the door, Richard. Richard, why don't you open that door?
1: Now, Richard, my boy, he should open that door. Cause I had so much to tell him. I'm out here caught the croup. My legs stopped to droop and went bloop-de-bloop. It's cold. Cold. Richard, now why didn't Richard open that door?
0: Με τίτλο «Καντιλέχας», ο περίφημος βραζιλιάνος τραγουδιστής Ρομπέρτο Κάρλος ηχογράφησε τη σύνθεση του Τσάρλι Τσάπλιν από το 1953 «Eternally».

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0: guy what's going on to do. 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

0: say here under weather report, it say a front of warm air is moving in from Jamaica. Moderately high barometric pressure will cover the northeast and the deep south. Small danger of fruit frost. Hot and humid nights can be expected.
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Betty came by on her way. Say she had a word to say about things today.

if he tells me all he knows about the way his river flows and all night shows.

when she thought of summer rain, calling for her mind again. She lost the pain.